to 91X Resurrection Classic. Naked Eyes, always something there to remind me. Hello, it's Hillary, hooking you up with a four-pack of Disneyland tickets if you're the 91st caller when I play The Killers' Mr. Brightside. Our number, 877-572-1-91X. I'll get on Goose, too, in just a minute from Faith No More's Angel Dust. Everything's ruined on 91X. Oh, I

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1: Traffic updates.
2: A couple of North County crashes on the coastline, North I via De La Valle. That cleared out of lanes, but it's pretty backed up before the 56 into Solana Beach. You have a bit of a break, but slowing out of La Costa to Carlsbad Village. That crash now on the shoulder. E78 heavy stuff through San Marcos. Some slowing in RB for North 15. And South 805 heavy as well from Miramar Road to Imperial Avenue. South 163 also backed up from the 805 into downtown. And East 8 a bit slower through Mission Valley. 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I'm Tori Peck, 91X Traffic.

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to check in with our big Disneyland winner here after I play a new song from Goose, who are totally at the Open Air Theater tonight. You should go. They are so good live. Wear your dancing shoes. 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

0: Thank you for calling Salmon House. Who's this?
1: This is Daisy.
0: Hi, Daisy. It's Hillary at 91X. How's it going today?
1: Hi, good. How are you?
0: Super dupes. Thank you for asking. Hey, Daisy, what part of San Diego do you live in?
1: I live in Santee.
0: What's up there, Santee? You're caller 91, Daisy.
1: Oh, no way.
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1: I can't believe it. Thank you.
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It's Hillary. So excited because 6:30 tonight, we are not just world premiering, we are universe premiering new San Diego music from True Blood here on 91X. The song doesn't even come out till tonight at 9, but you get to hear it first. 6:30, 91X, new True Blood. 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
1: Cinema is culture, identity, and memory. That is why the Senate of the Republic approved the new federal law on cinema and audiovisual arts, which recognizes cinema as a cultural right. With this, the exhibition of national films will be expanded. Independent productions and works in indigenous languages will be promoted. Tax incentives will be established for works made in the country, and dubbing actors and actresses will be protected against the use of artificial intelligence. 66th Legislature, Senate of the Republic.
2: Here we go!
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4: On Route 5 got hit with a couple of crashes in Del Mar and at Carlsbad Village. They've since cleared out of lanes, but slow Carmel Valley to Solana Beach and then just out of La Costa up to the 78. E78, some tough speeds through San Marcos. Southbound 805, you're in it from just before the 52 to Imperial Avenue. South 163, some very tough speeds out of Kearney Mesa and into downtown. At Southbound 5, you still have some traffic La Jolla into Mission Bay. One more time downtown. 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I'm Tori Peck, 91X Traffic.

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We'll be here October 21st. They're calling it Weezer The Gathering. Them, Silver Sun Pickups, The Shins, free tickets up for grabs in the 91X Prize Cave. You know this. Hi, it's Hillary. I want to play some Yaz in a minute. A brand new world premiere of True Blood's new song and My Chemical Romance after Cypress Hill on 91X.

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Justin Moyer, Vince Clark, Yaz, Don't Go, and 91X Resurrection Classic. What is up? It's Hillary. 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
2: 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We've done it forever, but it's not very often we get to play a song that isn't even out yet. 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If you don't know them, they're four brothers, Cameron, Dylan, Mason, and Ethan. They've been making music together since they were teeny tiny. Their new EP, First Impressions, will come out September 18th, and this is going to be on it. 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

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It's called Paint a Picture. You'll be able to stream it starting tonight at 9 o'clock and look for it on their new EP, First Impressions, comes out September 18th. 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

Oh my gosh, I love it so much. San Diego's Wild Wild Wets, that's High Rider on 91X. You can see them in Long Beach on Saturday. They'll play at the Bamboo Club. What's up, it's Hillary heading out, but Carlos will be here at 8 for Finding Emo, and you can wake up with Rick Savage tomorrow morning on 91X. Have a good night.

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0: San Diegans are diverse. Like Uncle Tito, the king of carne asada. That OB guy named Sunshine, who may or may not be an actual wizard. And your cousin Karen, who still quotes Anchorman. 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
8: Imagine not being able to defend yourself because you do not understand the laws that protect you. 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International Day of the World's Indigenous Peoples, August 9th. Supreme Court of Justice of the Nation.
9: At the Chamber of Deputies, we work to strengthen the culture in our country with the approval of the new federal law of film and audiovisual media. 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
12: Good evening to you. This is Bird from Bird's Surf Shed and the Shed OB with the 91X Authentic Surf Report's extended surf forecast for this Thursday evening. We've got a series of little swells filling in. Starting tomorrow, we should see a gradual increase in south-southwest swell direction. That will be the dominant angle as we move into Saturday, Sunday, Monday. It looks pretty fun. Waist, chest high, up the shoulder high with some head-high plus waves at premier areas as the days ahead of us move forward. We've got light variable winds in the morning, but steep low tides. So as the morning tides fill in over the next few days, look for some size and shape improvement. Winds likely to be some pesky little onshore light westerly winds, but not a spoiler by any means. And then beyond that, by next Tuesday, it looks like another round of positive swells out of the southwest with more to back that up towards the end of the month. For up-to-the-minute surf reports and forecasts, go to surfline.com. But always remember that Bird's Authentic Surf Reports can only be heard 3 times daily right here on 91X.

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2: Hey, it's Carlos, and this is Finding Emo. And today, we'll feature one of the most influential screamo bands of all time, Orchid. From Massachusetts, they were active from 1997 till 2002, and they released three albums with a lot of EPs. They reunited in 2024 and played shows here and there, and many screamo bands and post-hardcore bands cite this band as one of their biggest influences. Today, I'll play a song from their 2000 album, Dance Tonight, Revolution Tomorrow. This is I Am Nietzsche on 91X.

And that was Orchid with I Am Nietzsche on Finding Emo. And this is Carlos, and join me tomorrow at 8 p.m. for another one song deep dive into all things emo. And we go from one influential emo band to another band that influenced the emo scene. This is The Cure on 91X.

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12: Cinema is culture, identity, and memory. That is why the Senate of the Republic approved the new federal law on cinema and audiovisual arts, which recognizes cinema as a cultural right. With this, the exhibition of national films will be expanded. Independent productions and works in indigenous languages will be promoted. Tax incentives will be established for works made in the country, and dubbing actors and actresses will be protected against the use of artificial intelligence. 66th Legislature, Senate of the Republic.
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1: 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Tonight. Still to come, big Not About X shows like Interpol, Soul Asylum, and Noah Kahan. 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There you have it. 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
4: At the Chamber of Deputies, we approved reforms to protect copyright against the advance of artificial intelligence. No one may use a voice, an image, or performance generated with artificial intelligence without consent or fair compensation. Voice actors will have more protection against unauthorized use of their work. Also, clear rules are established to prevent the supplementation of voices and images using AI. Chamber of Deputies, 66th Legislature, Sovereignty and Social Justice.
5: Cinema is culture, identity, and memory. That is why the Senate of the Republic approved the new federal law on cinema and audiovisual arts, which recognizes cinema as a cultural right. With this, the exhibition of national films will be expanded. Independent productions and works in indigenous languages will be promoted. Tax incentives will be established for works made in the country, and dubbing actors and actresses will be protected against the use of artificial intelligence. 66th Legislature, Senate of the Republic.
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3: Auntie, I know where we can go this weekend. 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
4: 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It's called 10 Questions About Money, Kids Edition. Is this the one?
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6: Imagine not understanding information that is explained to you when enrolling your children in school. That is how a person who speaks only Mixtec feels when their rights are explained to them in Spanish. At the Supreme Court, we work to ensure that justice speaks all the languages of Mexico. International Day of the World's Indigenous Peoples, August 9th. Supreme Court of Justice of the Nation.
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0: 91X started in San Diego. Streaming wasn't a thing. There were no algorithms. There were no cell phones. There were no self-driving cars. None of that. There was just a tiny studio in Tijuana and a giant record collection. And now, every Sunday morning, Halloran dusts it off and dives in headfirst.
1: Yep, we have a huge record library. And what I mean by that is like vinyl. The vinyls, as the kids call it. Yes, you can listen to the vinyls on Sunday morning on Resurrection Sunday.
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12: Cinema is culture, identity, and memory. That is why the Senate of the Republic approved the new federal law on cinema and audiovisual arts, which recognizes cinema as a cultural right. With this, the exhibition of national films will be expanded. Independent productions and works in indigenous languages will be promoted. Tax incentives will be established for works made in the country, and dubbing actors and actresses will be protected against the use of artificial intelligence. 66th Legislature, Senate of the Republic.
13: Did you hear at ODAM, one of the languages spoken from Durango, that along the Pirarica, Nahuatlatoli, Raramuri, and Inayeriare, part of the language diversity that this state recognizes and protects? Come to the Indigenous National Languages Fair based in Durango, a space that celebrates the voices, the memory, and the cultural richness of Mexico. From August 13th to the 16th, FLIN 2026, Voices of Resistance and Identity. 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Secretary of Culture, Government of Mexico.
14: Imagine not being able to defend yourself because you do not understand the laws that protect you. That is how a person who speaks only a Musgo feels when their rights are explained to them in Spanish. At the Supreme Court, we work to ensure that justice speaks all the languages of Mexico. International Day of the World's Indigenous Peoples, August 9th. Supreme Court of Justice of the Nation.
13: At the Chamber of Deputies, we approved reforms to protect copyright against the advance of artificial intelligence. No one may use a voice, an image, or performance generated with artificial intelligence without consent or fair compensation. Voice actors will have more protection against unauthorized use of their work. Also, clear rules are established to prevent the supplementation of voices and images using AI. Chamber of Deputies, 66th Legislature, Sovereignty and Social Justice.
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4: Similar outcome.
5: Cinema is culture, identity, and memory. That is why the Senate of the Republic approved the new federal law on cinema and audiovisual arts, which recognizes cinema as a cultural right. With this, the exhibition of national films will be expanded. Independent productions and works in indigenous languages will be promoted. Tax incentives will be established for works made in the country, and dubbing actors and actresses will be protected against the use of artificial intelligence. 66th Legislature, Senate of the Republic.
6: For the first time, the people are managing their own budget across 19,718 indigenous and Afro-Mexican towns and communities. Projects are decided by a show of hands in community assemblies. Using the Social Infrastructure Contribution Fund, indigenous and Afro-Mexican communities choose to build projects for drinking water, drainage, electricity, schools, healthcare, or housing. Where the people decide, well-being is built. Government of Mexico.
7: At the Chamber of Deputies, we approved reforms to protect copyright against the advance of artificial intelligence. No one may use a voice, an image, or performance generated with artificial intelligence without consent or fair compensation. Voice actors will have more protection against unauthorized use of their work. Also, clear rules are established to prevent the supplementation of voices and images using AI. Chamber of Deputies, 66th Legislature, Sovereignty and Social Justice.
8: At the Chamber of Deputies, we work to strengthen the culture in our country with the approval of the new federal law of film and audiovisual media. Mexican films will have a 14-day exhibition run. Also, digital platforms must have a section for Mexican content. This law promotes the production, distribution, exhibition, and preservation of cinematographic and audiovisual works made in our country. Chamber of Deputies, 66th Legislature, Sovereignty and Social Justice.
9: 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Hey, buddy. It's your old pal, 91X.

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1: 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What's up there, Palmaris Longus? It's Hillary with some shows for you to check out on this Friday night in San Diego. It's a real thing. You can Google it tonight. You can see night number one of the Blackheart Procession at the Casbah. They'll play with Young Destroyers and John Meeks. Porcelain, Gawk, and Witchface are all at the Whistle Stop. 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El Tree is at House of Blues. Owl Be Damned, Drunk Horse, and Lost Goat are all at the Black Cat. And Cardboard Boxer, and Edges, and a bunch of others play Banshee Bar tonight. Still to come, big 91X shows like Interpol, Rufus Du Sol, and night two of the Blackheart Procession. All of those happen tomorrow night. 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
0: It's free. It's all ages. So bring an infant. And there's plenty of parking. And burritos the size of the OB Pier. 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
1: 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What's up there, Palmaris Longus? It's Hillary with some shows for you to check out on this Friday night in San Diego. It's a real thing. You can Google it tonight. You can see night number one of the Blackheart Procession at the Casbah. They'll play with Young Destroyers and John Meeks. 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El Tree is at House of Blues. I'll Be Damned, Drunk Horse, and Lost Goat are all at the Black Cat. And Cardboard Boxer and Edges and a bunch of others play Banshee Bar. T-Unite. Still to come, big 91X shows like Interpol, Rufus Du Sol, and night two of the Blackheart Procession. All of those happen tomorrow night. 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

0: 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That OB guy named Sunshine, who may or may not be an actual wizard.
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13: It's looking pretty slow right now. If you're making the transition from the northbound side of the 15 to the westbound side of Highway 52, that connector partly blocked there with someone who crashed into the right shoulder wall, so watch out for that. Otherwise, we're in pretty good shape. 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Today, Will Kohlschreiber, 91X Traffic.

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1: We'll do Beastie Boys in about 60 seconds. Play the Interrupters back there. Heard a rumor they're working on new music. Padres in Cleveland this afternoon at 4:10. Michael King on the mound. And the Wave FC at home tonight at Snapdragon. It's Hello Kitty night. Foo Fighters have released the second installment of the Are Playing Where? EPs that they're putting out on Bandcamp. Volume 1 was last year. The tracks that just came out, live versions of These Days, Your Favorite Toy, My Hero, Window, Aurora, and Of All People. Those are from the New York City and New Jersey shows from earlier this year. I love when a band as big as the Foo Fighters are using Bandcamp. That's good. Weezer's new album, the Gold Album, but really it's self-titled, but it's gold on the cover, so we're going to call it the Gold Album. That comes out next week. They're doing listening parties at independent record stores all across the country. Close to us, we got Track City Records in Escondido, Reanimated Records in La Mesa, M-Theory and Soulside in San Diego, and Discovery Records up in Temecula, all doing Weezer listening parties starting this weekend. And Phoebe Bridgers' new album, Lost Weekend, came out last night or early this morning when you woke up. I will be spending some time with that this weekend for sure. That's the latest. These are the Beastie Boys on 91X.

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1: Traffic updates.
2: Seeing some slowing northbound side of the 805 as you get away from Market Street up to about Home Avenue. We also had an earlier crash, I-15 southbound before Highway 52. Looks like that has cleared. 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Will Kohlschreiber, 91X Traffic.

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0: Nirvana, The Smiths, and new Switchfoot back there as well, called Absolution on 91X. I'm not going to waste your time. 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In October, got David Bowie, Queens of the Stone Age, next.
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2: Traffic updates.
3: In Mission Bay, we've got a crash there. Westbound Interstate 8 at the 5. Looks like a downed motorcycle in the roadway, although the rider is up and conscious, so that's good news. Still some slowing there. Summer may be winding down, but Vegas isn't. Sun-soaked pool days, electric nights, world-class shows, and unbeatable deals. 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Will Kohlschreiber, 91X Traffic.

That's David Bowie on 91X. Hey, this afternoon, Halloran will be in here for Hillary. And when he plays David Bowie, Modern Love, caller 91, you will be getting the Disney hookup you pick. Disneyland Park, the Disney California Adventure Park passes.

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0: Everything, well, some things you need to know in 60 seconds. 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
1: We'll do the Foo Fighters in about 60 seconds. Padres in Cleveland, 4-10. First pitch, Michael King on the mound. The Wave FC at home tonight at Snapdragon. And it's Hello Kitty night. I think they're giving out a Hello Kitty crown. So that's fun. Travis Barker's new documentary, Louder Than Fear, came out last night on Hulu. He's doing a bunch of press promoting this. And in one of the interviews, he mentioned that Blink is working on new music. So then all these blogs and fan sites were like, new Blink album this year. It's already August. Let's keep our expectations in check. But his new documentary looks incredible and inspiring, so I'm excited to watch it. Phoebe Bridgers' new album, Lost Weekend, is out. She's got 3 sold-out shows coming up in Los Angeles. You can win tickets for those over at 91x.com. Click on the prize cave. But on her website, not only does she have a Lost Weekend video game you can play where you're like riding around on a motorcycle dodging these little evil guys. I played it. I got 900 points yesterday. But she's also giving out ringtones. And I just really hope that Phoebe Bridgers brings back ringtones. That was a special time in our musical journey when everyone had like Lil Wayne ringtones or whatever. If you'd like to see a legendary San Diego band, the Blackheart Procession are at the Casbah tonight. I just checked. There's a few tickets available. I guarantee it'll sell out if you wait to walk up and buy tickets. But Blackheart Procession tonight at Casbah, Super Diamond at Belly Up Tavern, and the Yachtly Crew at The Sound. Foo Fighters just put out another live EP through their Bandcamp. I love when huge artists use Bandcamp. I think that's good for the music community at large. So there's a couple live versions up now on the Foo Fighters Bandcamp. That's the latest. This is No Way Back from the Foos on 91X.

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1: Good morning to you. This is Bird from Bird Surf Shed and the Shed OB with the 91X Authentic Surf Report for this Friday morning. Looking at some partly cloudy skies as we start the day and a little bit of funky onshore west wind. Not enough to spoil it, but definitely enough to affect it. And what we're seeing is a gradual increase in southerly swell. Not much wind swell left, so this is a pretty straight lined up direction. Tide's a negative low as it fills in. Look for size, shape, improvement. Right now, knee to thigh, waist tie waves are pretty average. Chest tie waves at standout spots. Again, as mentioned, look for some improvement throughout the morning as the tide fills in along with the swell. For up-to-the-minute surf reports, forecasts, go to surfline.com. 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
7: This Sunday on the National Hour, we light another candle on the cake because we're 89 years old. We'll tell you why it is important to preserve the native languages of our people. We'll talk about the International Afro-Descendant Women's Day. And don't miss a very important health issue, hepatitis. Laos and Cha will be waiting this Sunday night at 10. This is a production of the RTC of the Secretary of Government, Government of Mexico.
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10: Traffic updates.
11: We had an earlier crash in Mission Bay, I-8, westbound at the 5, a downed motorcycle there on the roadway. Also, now we've got a mattress on westbound 8 right before Mission Center Road. 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Will Cole Schreiber, 91X Traffic.

OMD on 91X. I think the story goes this was the first song written and recorded for Blink's untitled album. Thomas, is that correct? Let me know. It's Feelin' This on 91X.

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1: They keep teasing us, you know, these U2 kids. Maybe there's going to be an album this year, but we're not going to tell you what the name of it is, and we're not going to tell you when it's going to come out. Fine. I still really like this new song, even though Bono is still trying to prove he's bilingual. Street of Dreams on 91X.

0: That's Nine Inch Nails, Closer on 91X. Also Blake Go-Go's and new music from U2 called Street of Dreams, Le Calle. He's really trying. He's really trying with that bilingual stuff. Maybe he is bilingual. I shouldn't judge Bono. Who am I? New U2 album will be out later this year. Hey, you want to go to the Capital of Craft Beer Festival? It's happening September 19th at Broadway Pier. Agent 51 is playing. 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Got the Killers coming up. Also, Green Day and Space Hog next.
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1: 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It's all ages. 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

0: justice.
1: Cinema is culture, identity, and memory. That is why the Senate of the Republic approved the new federal law on cinema and audiovisual arts, which recognizes cinema as a cultural right. With this, the exhibition of national films will be expanded. Independent productions and works in indigenous languages will be promoted. Tax incentives will be established for works made in the country, and dubbing actors and actresses will be protected against the use of artificial intelligence. 66th Legislature, Senate of the Republic.
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5: What are you doing here?
6: Traffic updates.
7: Lemon Grove, we've got a crash. Highway 125 northbound at Lemon Avenue. Two left lanes blocked. And a stall in Santee. Highway 52 westbound. The on-ramp at Mast Boulevard is partly blocked as well. 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Will Cole, Shriver 91X Traffic.

That's a fun game. Is Brandon Flowers being ironic or sincere there? That's the man from the Killers. New Killers album maybe next year. Brandon Flowers doing his solo country thing. We respect it. It's Depeche Mode on 91X.

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4: Tú, deja todo y fíjate en esto, el sonido más marchoso y vacilón que existe actualmente. 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

0: What's up in San Diego this morning? We got you. It's the latest with Rick Savage on 91X.
1: It is the latest on 91X. We'll do 311 in about 60 seconds. Played Green Day back there. Geek Stink Breath off the Insomniac record. Their new movie Nimrods is out now, unrelated to the Nimrod album, but it's a story about a little punk rock band that gets the chance to open up for Green Day, so they have to travel all across the country. And Jenna Fischer from The Office is in it. And Bobby Lee, Poway High graduate, fellow alumni like myself, Bobby Lee is in it. So I gotta go see it this weekend just to support Bobbo. I'm also excited to get into Phoebe Bridgers' new album, Lost Weekend. That came out late last night. Travis Barker's documentary is now on Hulu. And Tires, Shane Gillis's ridiculous show, just premiered on Netflix. And I realized I started watching that. I still haven't watched the last season of The Bear, but I already started watching Tires. Maybe that says something more about me than the quality of those two programs, but lots of good TV right now. New Ted Lasso. Hey, Blackheart Procession is at the Casbah tonight. If you're looking for a wonderful, legendary San Diego band, go see them. I just looked. There's a few tickets still available. I guarantee it'll sell out if you wait to walk up and buy a ticket. I know that's kind of what we do in this town, but go to the Casbah website, buy a ticket, go see Blackheart Procession tonight. That's the latest. This is 311. I'll give out tickets to see them in a few minutes. So I'll be here a while on 91X.

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5: CHP's working a crash in National City. 5 northbound at Mile of Cars Way. It's on the right shoulder. You're slow from E Street. And in Lemon Grove, 2 left lanes are blocked. 125 northbound at Lemon Avenue. Summer may be winding down, but Vegas isn't. 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

It is 91X. That's REM. Song called Fall on Me. What's going on? It's Rick Savage. I got Space Hog coming up. New music from Modest Mouse. Gonna give out those 311 tickets. Oh my gosh. And then when you hear Blur, what do you say? You say,

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0: That's Sublime on 91X. Also played When in Rome, New Modest Mouse called Picking Dragon's Pockets, and played Space Hog, which I always wonder, do you think it's like someone that hogs up a lot of space, like a space hog, or do you think it's like a hog flying through outer space, like a space hog? Hey, those things don't matter. Hey, do you want to go see 311? That matters. 311, Dirty Heads, Atmosphere, Rome, I got your tickets. 877-572-1921X. Let's just do 311. We'll keep it easy, right? 877-572-191X. Text 311. Your chance to see them next Wednesday, August 19th, the North Island Credit Union Amphitheater. Text 311 now. All right, let's do the White Stripes, Pearl Jam, and then we're going to get into this mixtape. It's a Friday mixtape. Then we got beer for breakfast at 11. I mean, so much is going on. It's 91X.
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2: 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What's up there, Paul Morris Longus? It's Hillary with some shows for you to check out on this Friday night in San Diego. It's a real thing. You can Google it tonight. You can see night number one of the Blackheart Procession at the Casbah. They'll play with Young Destroyers and John Meeks. Porcelain, Gawk, and Witchface are all at the Whistle Stop. Yachtly Crew play The Sound. 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El Tree is at House of Blues. Owl Be Damned, Drunk Horse, and Lost Goat are all at the Black Cat. And Cardboard Boxer and Edges and a bunch of others play Banshee Bar. T-Unite. Still to come, big 91X shows like Interpol, Rufus Du Sol, and night two of the Blackheart Procession. All of those happen tomorrow night. 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
7: Cinema is culture, identity, and memory. 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With this, the exhibition of national films will be expanded. Independent productions and works in indigenous languages will be promoted. 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
13: Heads up for a wreck in Escondido, I-15 southbound at Via Rancho Parkway. It's in the center divide. Two cars involved. And in National City, I-5 northbound at Mile of Cars Way. Got a crash there on the right shoulder. Fire grilled chicken, melty jack cheese, folded and toasted to go. 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Will Cole Schreiber, 91X Traffic.

Romeo Void on 91X. I always liked the White Stripes, but this was the album that made me love the White Stripes. It's Icky Thump from the Icky Thump record on 91X.

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2: Traffic updates.
3: National City, it is pretty slow right now on the 5 northbound between Mile of Cards Way and Main Division. And in Escondido, looks like a crash in the Center Divide, 15 southbound at Via Rancho Parkway. 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Will Kohlschreiber, 91X Traffic.
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That's Silver Sun Pickups, Lazy Eye, and your morning mixtape. Started things off with Clash. 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It's the Crash Test Dummies on 91X.

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2: You know, we keep talking about how summer is winding down, and if the weather is still going to weather how it's weathering, then I think we still have room for the song of the summer. 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

It is 91X. That's Marcus Mumford and his sons that are... Those are not his, really his sons. Those are just dudes he's in a band with. That song is called Little Lion Man. Here's Joe Jackson. Got the time on 91X.

It's the Smashing Pumpkins on 91X. It's your morning mixtape. What's going on at Rick Savage? Real Big Fish. A little mini reunion for Warped Tour. We'll be playing the Orlando Warped Tour as well in November. If you're going to make the trip out for that, I know my buddy Brant is because he loves Real Big Fish so much. And he's listening on the 91X app because that's how much of a 91X fan he is.

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2: You know, we do our Feel Good Friday at 10 a.m. That's coming up in a few minutes. If I wasn't going to play this song now, it would be a contender because it just puts me in a good mood. This is new music from Young the Giant. It's called Evergreen on 91X.

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2: New 91X music from Death Cab for Cutie. I think Ben Gibbard was going through a few things when he wrote this album, but we appreciate it, sir. This is new Death Cab called Punching the Flowers on

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0: It is 91X. That's Oingo Boingo. Just another day. You know what? It's not just another day because it's Friday.
1: You ain't got no job.
0: That's not the... Sorry. Anytime you say Friday, you have to quote the movie Friday, right? Oh, am I already a little buzzed and Beer for Breakfast hasn't even started yet? We'll do Beer for Breakfast with the crew in a few minutes. It's 91X.

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1: 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It's Friday morning and we're thirsty.
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6: It's almost beer for brunch, really, at this time. 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
7: Hello.
6: Paul Segura, brewmaster, Carl Strauss.
8: Happy Friday.
6: Danielle, 91X, Carl Strauss, legend. I'm so excited. What are we drinking today?
7: We're drinking some fun beers this time that are not even from the same brewery.
6: Oh.
7: August is pretty much famous for one thing, not having any holidays or any special events within it, as far as I know.
6: Okay.
7: For me, it's always one of the biggest months of the year because not only am I a Leo, my birthday falls on today.
6: Perfect.
7: Presents are welcome.
6: Happy birthday.
7: Thank you very much.
6: Happy birthday.
7: It's my 50th.
6: Yeah.
9: Happy
8: birthday.
9: Wow.
7: Probably should have kept that part a secret.
4: You know what?
6: Let's just break out the cupcakes I got for your birthday.
8: Oh, wow.
6: Should we sing? Because I'm tone deaf. So if you guys want to sing.
8: Okay.
4: But I got you some cupcakes for you.
7: Dude, that's rad. I'm going to pick the one that's going to pair with the beer better.
4: Okay, perfect.
7: That is
4: happy
7: sweet.
4: Birthday special. To you. Happy birthday to you. Happy birthday, dear Brandon. Happy birthday to you.
7: Well, thank you so much. I feel so much better now that I brought something for all of you for my birthday,
6: yeah,
7: too.
6: Wow.
7: It's actually a very special beer that I brewed earlier this year with Citizen Brewers out in Grantville. We had them on earlier. It's the Brew It Yourself spot.
6: Yeah.
7: They said, hey, what do you want to brew? And I said, something I can't get anywhere else. So we made my favorite style of beer, which is a Belgian-style Saison or farmhouse ale.
6: Mm-hmm.
7: But it's made with French Saison yeast and some nice roasty specialty malts to give it a nice red color and a little bit of, breadiness as well.
8: Yeah, mm-hmm. It's a little bit big and a little bit red for a Saison. So that's kind of your twist on it. And 6.5% ABV. I like this beer.
6: This is tasty.
8: Yeah,
6: well
8: it
6: done.
8: Still has the Saison-ish, like the phenolics that I'm looking for, but it's got a little bit more robust malt profile going on there.
7: Yeah, mm-hmm. Totally. I kind of get like a mix between something like a Dunkel from Germany along with these.
8: Yeah.
7: Because of the malt bill. And then, of course, you still have the French Saison yeast in there, so it does something special. But 6.5%, it's actually available down at Citizen Brewers' tap room if you want to go down and give it
9: so I can go yourself. Be like, hey, I want Brandon's beer, and they're going to know exactly what I'm talking about.
7: Yes.
8: Or you
7: can call it by name, because I'm really happy to talk about the name.
9: What's
7: called
9: name?
7: Red Mosquito, which is the name of a deep cut from Pearl Jam that I just love.
8: Oh,
7: so,
8: that's awesome.
7: Like,
8: great beer name.
7: If
8: wow.
7: you look on the can, it's got a red mosquito with a guitar pick that says Evie on
8: I'm
7: it.
8: Looking so at it's that like, right now.
7: If you know, you know.
6: Sweet. We got to get a case over to Eddie.
7: There you go. Yeah. One of my favorite slide guitar songs of all time. But so in addition to my birthday, it's also the month that my anniversary for San Diego Beer News falls.
9: Nice.
8: All right.
7: Yeah, so we're celebrating the 6-year anniversary of the outlet, which is, I don't know if I knew I was going to get this far, and it's nice to know that I did, and it looks like we'll get much further as well. But every year, a brewery will team up with us and brew a beer. Usually it's an IPA, but every third year I go Belgian instead. You know, zig when they think you're going to zag. So when it comes to Belgian beer,
8: toes.
7: Exactly. There's one brewer in town who loves him as much as me. His name is Matt Aiken. He used to brew at Alesmith, and he had his own thing called Benchmark Brewing, and now he's at Duckfoot Brewing.
8: Yep.
7: So we got together and we thought, what are we going to do? What are we going to make? And he makes all the Belgian styles already. So I thought, you know what we need to do? So we need to make something that's like the biggest Belgian you've ever made, and by biggest I mean the most alcoholic.
8: Oh,
7: because big occasions call for big alcohol.
6: Absolutely.
7: And so we made a 15% beer.
8: No.
6: Wow.
8: This next beer is going to be a face melter.
6: That's aggressive.
7: Yeah, so
6: okay.
7: In Belgium they have singles, doubles, triples and quadruples. This is being called playfully a quintuple.
8: Oh my god. Okay. This one smells amazing. It smells like a Belgian triple. I'm getting the phenolic, and I'm getting a lot of malt, and I'm getting some ethanol coming off this.
7: What does that mean? Explain ethanol.
8: I'm afraid to drink it. It's going to be like straight up crunk juice. 15%?
9: Fire water.
7: But
6: wow, that's tasty.
7: It is supposed to be crunk juice. So one of the beers that Matt Aiken is most well known for is his table beer. It's just a 4% Belgian beer. So we decided to call this Under the Table Pier, given the fact it's the exact opposite, and that's where you're going to end up at the end of the night.
8: That's where I'm about to end up.
7: Yeah. We'll see. If you want to come drink it with me and Matt, you can do that actually on Saturday, August 29th at 1 p.m. over at Duckfoot in Miramar. We're doing a series of events that he likes to call Drinking with Matt. This one will be Drinking with Matt and Brandon. We're going to like take you through this beer as well as probably a lot of the other Belgians, but also whatever he wants from his vast array of beers over at Duckfoot. It'll be a lot of fun. You just show up. It's not like a ticketed event or anything.
5: That's awesome.
9: Super cool. Just out of curiosity, Brandon, because this is your episode. It is your day. What is it about Belgians that you love so much?
7: Oh, they're really polite people. I just love the unique qualities of the yeast. It's so complex. Like everything's so complex. It's not just fermenting sugars out, it's contributing so much to the beer. It's like floral, sometimes perfuming, sometimes peppery, sometimes fruity, but you never know exactly what you're going to get, especially with saisons, and that's why I like them the most. When I open a bottled can or get it on tap, I never know exactly what it's going to be, and that's kind of adventurous. And I think a lot of craft beer drinkers, when we got into it, we liked that adventurous aspect of it.
8: Yeah, sure.
7: And that instead of me looking to like pigeonhole it into all these parameters, I'm like, it could be almost anywhere, and usually I really, really enjoy it.
9: That's very poetic.
8: Look at you. Yeah. Yes, absolutely. And it's like you're one with nature. You're just the
7: I'm like
8: beer.
7: Shakespeare, except when I write about beer, which would probably help me out a lot.
8: Yeah. Well, as a brewer here in San Diego, I'll speak on behalf of a lot of other brewers. You are the hub of information that goes from us to the public. And I salute you and the 6 years that you've been doing this, as well as your 50 years, you personally on the planet. But thank you for everything you've done on behalf of the beer community here in San Diego.
9: You are a champion for craft beer. Man. And when I think back to 2020, when you launched San Diego Beer News, you know, there was this thing called a global pandemic going on, and were able to keep the craft beer community alive and connected. And I think that's really, really beautiful. And just thank you for everything you do for this community.
7: Thanks,
8: man. Yeah.
7: Thank you so
6: happy
7: much.
6: Happy birthday, buddy.
9: Happy birthday.
7: Yeah. I'm going to bring beers for you guys more often.
8: All right. Really cool.
7: Thank you.
8: I'm a little verklempt. Get a little choked up.
6: Do you want to recap them?
8: We'll let Brandon do that.
6: There you go.
7: Okay, why not? Okay. So we started out with Red Mosquito, which is a red French-style farmhouse ale coming at 6.5% from Citizen Brewers. And then we had Duckfoot's contribution, Under the Table Beer, a Belgian-style quintuple coming in at 15% alcohol by volume.
9: Well, guys, cheers to independently owned craft beer and radio in San Diego, and happy birthday, Brandon!
6: Yeah. Thank you! Cheers!
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0: Mexico. This Sunday on the National Hour, we light another candle on the cake because we're 89 years old. We'll tell you why it is important to preserve the native languages of our people. We'll talk about the International Afro-Descendant Women's Day. And don't miss a very important health issue, hepatitis. Laos and Cha will be waiting this Sunday night at 10. This is a production of the RTC of the Secretary of Government, Government of Mexico.
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That's The Replacements. Alex Chilton. I have a feeling Halloran will play at least that band, maybe that song. August 23rd, we're going to be down at Draft, Belmont Park, 91X.com. 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

0: 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Every morning, Rick Savage will announce the song of the day. 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
1: In Mexico, we have 154,240 new spots in the National High School Program this year. 370 new Margarita Maza campuses in various communities offer direct access. No exclusionary entrance exams, because education is your right. Upon completion, you'll receive two certificates, your high school diploma and vocational training. In the National High School Program, there's a spot with your name on it. Government of Mexico.
2: Cinema is culture, identity, and memory. That is why the Senate of the Republic approved the new federal law on cinema and audiovisual arts, which recognizes cinema as a cultural right. With this, the exhibition of national films will be expanded. Independent productions and works in indigenous languages will be promoted. Tax incentives will be established for works made in the country, and dubbing actors and actresses will be protected against the use of artificial intelligence. 66th Legislature, Senate of the Republic.
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It is 91X. That's a wonderful band from Venice Beach, California, called Strawberry Fuzz. Look My Way was the name of the song. It's Rick Savage. I'm taking off Halloran, covering for Hillary today. Hal for Hill. Hal for Hill. When Halloran plays David Bowie, Modern Love, you be the 91st caller. You get the Disney hookup. It's as easy as that. You're listening for David Bowie, Modern Love, caller 91. You get to pick either Disneyland Park or Disney California Adventure Park passes. When Hal plays David Bowie, Modern Love. This is Depeche Mode. There's no blasphemous rumors about Michael Halloran. Never. It's 91X.

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0: San Diegans are diverse. Like Uncle Tito, the king of carne asada, that OB guy named Sunshine, who may or may not be an actual wizard, and your cousin Karen, who still quotes Anchorman. Thankfully, there is one thing that unites us all. 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
9: Bird here from Bird Surf Shed and the Shed OB with the 91X Authentic Surf Report for a Friday afternoon. Slowly but surely, that new southerly swell is starting to fill in incrementally, though, so up a notch since this morning. Looking now at more consistent knee-to-waist-high waves, chest-high sets are out there, maybe a casual, occasional plus towards the back half of the day. Do have some wind on it, so expect some crumbling lump past that high tide as the tide drops down slowly and the swell fills in slowly. Should see a size shape improvement. Let's hope those winds back off quickly. For up-to-the-minute surf reports, forecasts, go to surfline.com. 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
1: 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What's up there, Palmaris Longus? It's Hillary with some shows for you to check out on this Friday night in San Diego. It's a real thing. You can Google it tonight. You can see night number one of the Blackheart Procession at the Casbah. They'll play with Young Destroyers and John Meeks. Porcelain, Gawk, and Witchface are all at the Whistle Stop. Yachtly Crew play the sound. 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El Tree is at House of Blues. Owl Be Damned, Drunk Horse, and Lost Goat are all at the Black Cat. And Cardboard Boxer and Edges and a bunch of others play Banshee Bar. Tonight, still to come, big 91X shows like Interpol, Rufus Du Sol, and night two of the Blackheart Procession. All of those happen tomorrow night. Thanks to Sand Dog Kayak Adventures, you can grab 50% off there and a bunch of other places at SaveMoreSanDiego.com. 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

It's a band called U2 here on 91X. My name is Halloran, filling in for Hillary. The song you're listening for is Modern Love by David Bowie. You can be the 91st caller, and guess what? Go to Disneyland! Can't wait. It's on my show sometime between now and midnight. Joking.

0: 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Where is the 91X Prize Cave? Is it under Potato Chip Rock? Or is that Sunset Cliffs?
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6: At the Chamber of Deputies, we approved reforms to protect copyright against the advance of artificial intelligence. 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Also, clear rules are established to prevent the supplementation of voices and images using AI. Chamber of Deputies, 66th Legislature, Sovereignty and Social Justice.
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Do not forget, ladies and gentlemen, you're listening for the song called Modern Love from David Bowie. I'll play it sometime in my shift before 6. Before 6. I said before midnight. I'm not going to be here till midnight. I got things to do.

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1: All right, so when this artist first came out, I looked at her name. I said, oh, what a great name. Be a Bad Ubi. And I thought, that's kind of weird, but it's really Biba Doobie. And she's got the Marias on this track as well. It's 91X. The song is called All I Did Was Dream of You. It's 91X.

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Youth Girl in Luxembourg. One of the greatest lines of all time written by that man right there. He's going to cancel me right now. That's, of course, the Smiths here on 91X. I'm going to play some Nirvana. I got Cake on the way. My name's Halloran, filling in for Hillary.

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1: I got a tape I want to play.
0: Oh, okay, play me the tape. I'm going to talk about that last song. Band of Horses love that song, Casual Party. It's Halloran filling in for Hillary on this lovely Friday afternoon. She's out driving her Toyota to the top of either Kilimanjaro or someplace in the Himalayas.

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And then the King of England sued him again, and they said, no, deal with it.

0: 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And 91X wants to send you to the happiest place on Earth. Every morning, Rick Savage will announce the song of the day. Then, when Hillary plays it between 2 and 6, be caller 91 and score a 4-pack of one-day, one-park Disneyland Resort tickets. Whether you're 8 or just act like it, this one's for you. 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
1: Auntie, I know where we can go this weekend. There's an exhibition about money.
2: Let's see. Oh, I found it. It's called 10 Questions About Money, Kids Edition. Is this the one?
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3: 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Avenida Cinco de Mayo, number 2, Historic Center, Mexico City.
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You know, probably one of the hardest working bands from the late 70s, early 80s is this band, Echo and the Bunnymen. Still touring after all these years.

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2: 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Pilot Light, brand new from the band called Sincere Engineer. 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

from the covers record that they did. Of course, that's Rage Against the Machine doing the Africa Bambaataa and Soul Sonic Force song called Renegades of Funk. Gotta say that very carefully. Renegades of Funk.

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2: Traffic updates.
3: Heads up on the Coronado Bridge eastbound, right at the Toll Plaza. Got a report of some debris in the lanes. And on the 805 South at Plaza, got a crash clearing from the left lane to the shoulder. Summer may be winding down, but Vegas isn't. 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I'm Jenny Harmon with 91X Traffic.

Peter Gabriel singing about his psychotherapy, his psychoanalysis, the song called Digging in the Dirt here on 91X. And here's Slightly Stupid writing a song that's not about psycho. Well, maybe it is. Getting woken up 2 a.m.

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4: And how did you do it?
5: Well, they explain everything there. There's educational credit from FIDER, administered by the Bank of Mexico. And thanks to that, I'm already pursuing my master's degree.
4: When is it?
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6: Cinema is culture, identity, and memory. That is why the Senate of the Republic approved the new federal law on cinema and audiovisual arts, which recognizes cinema as a cultural right. With this, the exhibition of national films will be expanded. Independent productions and works in indigenous languages will be promoted. Tax incentives will be established for works made in the country, and dubbing actors and actresses will be protected against the use of artificial intelligence. 66th Legislature, Senate of the Republic.
7: What's up?
8: What's up?
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10: In Chula Vista on the 5 South, right at the 54, we've got a crash in that center divider area. And on the 5 South at Via de la Valle, looks like we got a crash on the shoulder of that on-ramp. Fire grilled chicken, melty jack cheese folded and toasted to go. El Pollo Loco's new loaded quesadillas pack in layer on layer of flavor. 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I'm Jenny Harmon with 91X Traffic.

0: That's a guy called Pete Shelley. He used to be the singer of the Buzzcocks, and he died. And that's one of his solo records called Homo Sapien. You're on 91X. Talleyrin filling in for Hillary. Remember, you're listening for Let's Dance.
1: I don't practice Santeria. I ain't got no...
0: 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You're listening for Modern Love. I had to correct myself because I don't want people calling me, "Dude, you changed your mind." Totally.

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All right, sorry, operator error. Operator error was in the other room taking a sip of something. And anyway, here it is. Talk Talk, the song called Talk Talk. My apologies. Hey!

doing the song called My Wave here on 91X. My name is Halloran, filling in for Hillary. In a few moments, I'm going to go deep with Wolf Alice. But first, a band from Poway. Or as my friends say when they come to California, what's Poway?

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0: Mexico.
1: Imagine not being able to defend yourself because you do not understand the laws that protect you. That is how a person who speaks only a Musco feels when their rights are explained to them in Spanish. At the Supreme Court, we work to ensure that justice speaks all the languages of Mexico. International Day of the World's Indigenous Peoples, August 9th. Supreme Court of Justice of the Nation.
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3: Traffic updates.
4: Tough coming into town on the southbound 5. Crash in Oceanside at the 78 has cleared, but in the backup, there's a stalled car near Las Pulgas blocking the left couple of lanes. And South 5's getting a bit heavy downtown, kind of off and on to National City. It's getting a bit backed up into downtown. South 163 from the 805. South 805 slow, the 52 to the 94. And East 52 is getting pretty heavy from the 163 over the summit. 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I'm Tori Peck, 91X Traffic.

Band's called Wolf Alice, Ellie Rauzel on the vocals. White Horses from Wolf Alice here on 91X. Love it, love it, love it, love it, love it, love it, love it, love it, love it, love it, love it. Tyler and filling in for Hillary.

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0: At the Chamber of Deputies, we approved reforms to protect copyright against the advance of artificial intelligence. No one may use a voice, an image, or performance generated with artificial intelligence without consent or fair compensation. Voice actors will have more protection against unauthorized use of their work. Also, clear rules are established to prevent the supplementation of voices and images using AI. Chamber of Deputies, 66th Legislature, Sovereignty and Social Justice.
1: Cinema is culture, identity, and memory. That is why the Senate of the Republic approved the new federal law on cinema and audiovisual arts, which recognizes cinema as a cultural right. With this, the exhibition of national films will be expanded. Independent productions and works in indigenous languages will be promoted. Tax incentives will be established for works made in the country, and dubbing actors and actresses will be protected against the use of artificial intelligence. 66th Legislature, Senate of the Republic.
2: In Mexico, we have 154,240 new spots in the National High School program this year. 370 new Margarita Maza campuses in various communities offer direct access. No exclusionary entrance exams, because education is your right. Upon completion, you'll receive two certificates, your high school diploma and vocational training. In the National High School program, there's a spot with your name on it. Government of Mexico.
0: At the Chamber of Deputies, we approved reforms to protect copyright against the advance of artificial intelligence. No one may use a voice, an image, or performance generated with artificial intelligence without consent or fair compensation. Voice actors will have more protection against unauthorized use of their work. Also, clear rules are established to prevent the supplementation of voices and images using AI. Chamber of Deputies, 66th Legislature, Sovereignty and Social Justice.
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4: Traffic updates.
5: A South Bay crash on the southbound 5 at the 54. The left lane is blocked. Three cars involved. It is backed up just about solid out of Old Town. Looks like they might have even just cleared that left lane, but still heavy traffic. And South 805 slowing from the 52 to the 94. That's keeping South 15 backed up almost solid behind it from the 52. East 52 heavy on the summit. East 8 a little slower through Mission Valley. And oh, is it tough coming into town. South 5, it's Las Pulgas into Oceanside. 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I'm Tori Peck, 91X Traffic.

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It's 91X. Now it's time for some gold. Guns and Girls from Metro. It's Halloran filling in for Hillary. It's 91X.

0: All right, I'm up to number 82 on the phone calls. 82, so I'll pick it up in a second. You got some time to call, 877-572-1919. In the meantime,
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0: Oh, new music from Social Distortion. The song is called Tonight. It's 91X. It's a great song. You're going to love it.

A hearty congratulations to John Pena from here in San Diego. Just grabbed himself tickets to Disneyland Park or Disneyland California Adventure. He's got the family four-pack. That's a one-day, one-park tickets. You want to win those things? Pay attention. It's all on the webpage, phone number, and everything. Congratulations, John. Thanks for listening. It's 91X.

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1: 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What's up there, Palmaris Longus? It's Hillary with some shows for you to check out on this Friday night in San Diego. It's a real thing. You can Google it tonight. You can see night number one of the Blackheart Procession at the Casbah. They'll play with Young Destroyers and John Meeks. Porcelain, Gawk, and Witchface are all at the Whistle Stop. 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Owl Be Damned, Drunk Horse, and Lost Goat are all at the Black Cat. And Cardboard Boxer and Edges and a bunch of others play Banshee Bar. T-Unite. Still to come, big 91X shows like Interpol, Rufus Du Sol, and night two of the Blackheart Procession. All of those happen tomorrow night. Thanks to Sand Dog Kayak Adventures, you can grab 50% off there and a bunch of other places at SaveMoreSanDiego.com. 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
4: Traffic updates.
5: Kind of a rough ride coming into town on the southbound 5 from Las Pulgas into Oceanside. South 5 is starting to slow a little more as you head into Mission Bay and then into downtown. Heavy into downtown, South 163 from Balboa Avenue. And South 805 backed up before the 52. That's solid to Imperial Avenue. East 52 also a bit slow over the summit. South 15, the tough stuff from the 52 into Mission Valley. Fire grilled chicken, melty jack cheese, folded and toasted to go. 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I'm Tori Peck, 91X Traffic.

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1: That, of course, was Cage the Elephant here on 91X. And before that, bouncing off the walls from the band called Sugar Cult, singers from here in San Diego.

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